0: and it doesn't get any higher than this. The Bangers Hour is live. It is XXL Higher Level Radio. And what does that mean? It's lit. That's what it means, man. Still to come, we got the Bangers Countdown, man. More heat before that lined up. And don't forget, Too Short and Lil Jon. We're out here live in Los Angeles all week, man. And, yo, I had the chance to sit with them on this conversation. And, yo, they were dropping dimes. Big shout out to the legends in hip-hop, man. The stories that these cats, and I'm going to call them pioneers in their own right, because, yo, we know the OGs. Hip-hop's been around for 53 years, but to hear stories from an artist like Too Short, who's been in the game since the late 80s, and how he links up with this guy a decade after he started, named Lil Jon, that he saw in Atlanta DJing, just the crazy stories of how they've collaborated over the last 20 years, man, and they got a new project coming out. So stick around. We got that coming up in the next hour. It's all about the bangers in this hour, which is why we call it the Bangers Hour. Here, XXL Higher Level Radio. Stay close.
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0: called in and said she wanted to cancel her wedding with her dude because of a picture he took. 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

broadcasting live from the West Coast. The throwback banger of the night is going to be West Side All Night. XXL Higher Level Radio giving you heat, man. That was our throwback banger of the night. We got to jump ahead and kick off this banger's countdown. I said who was going to dethrone Young Miami, Drake, or Tims? And honestly, I feel like y'all heard exactly what I was saying, because jumping on the countdown, the debut for my guy, J. Cole Legacy, this song at number 3, kicking off the banger's countdown on Higher Level Radio. I know you got

Double XL Higher Level Radio, the Bangers Countdown. That's J. Cole at number three. I have a little saying about this lovely lady coming up next, man, at number two on the Bangers Countdown. I tell people when they bring up Kehlani that Kehlani never misses. It's true, and she's got this one with Usher, Shoulda Never, coming in at number two, the Bangers Countdown.

Your hip hop on a higher level. It doesn't get any higher than this. Literally inside of the Bangers Countdown, XXL Higher Level Radio. Kehlani and Usher coming in at number two. So y'all answered the call, man. I said it earlier. Who's going to dethrone Thames? Who's going to dethrone Young Miami? Who's going to dethrone Drake? We know they're running the summer, but we got to have something fresh in the Bangers Countdown. J. Cole coming in at number three. That was Kehlani and Usher. But you know what? Some things never change. Ladies and gentlemen, the man named Drizzy. Look, he was barking like a dog last week. He was on a leash earlier this week. And, yo, he can't get away from being sick. My man stumbles. He fails upwards. I don't even know what to call it. But here he is back in the top spot. Janice, you voted the number one song of the night. Turn it up. Higher Level Radio. Really?

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1: Let's get the party started. See you at the bar, you was hardly talking. That's when I knew that your heart was scarring. Friends to lovers need a part to star in. Like, wait, babe.

sitting down with artists. We've been doing a lot of different things, but you know what? It's nothing unless we bring enough for the whole class. Earlier today, man, I had to get audio, and I got to share with you, man. Had a chance to sit down with both Too Short and Lil Jon. Yo, Short's got the new project coming. Lil Jon produced the whole thing. Some of these beats are crazy, man. It's just insane what these two have done over the years, but it's also dope because we had the chance to ask Lil Jon, what did you have to sacrifice? Because we talked about it being a lot harder. Earlier on the show, Too Short explained that there were maybe like 20 dudes at a time. And dudes, because women, they didn't even let more than one of y'all rap at a time. It was a different time.

where there were gatekeepers, right? Well, Lil Jon actually talks about those gatekeepers and how he found his way into making people hear his music that was different at the time. Could you imagine there were people who looked at Lil Jon and was like, yo, this won't work? Pretty crazy, man. We've got that coming up exclusively here.

0: This is XXL Higher Level Radio. All right, man, out here in LA earlier today, had a dope conversation. We were talking earlier, if you missed it, when the show kicked off, Too Short, really talking about how it's different for artists now. You got to have your social game right. There are a lot of things you got to do. You can't just be a rapper anymore, right? You got to make sure your team is right. You got to make sure you're aligned with the right brands. There's a lot of politics, right, involved, because you got to also have your niche fan base. You may be an unheard of artist, but you have enough people that rock with you to where it's good enough and you keep your core fan base. Back in the gap, you just had to be mass appeal, right? Too Short spoke on that, but Lil Jon also, man, dropping dimes on the sacrifices. Can you believe Lil Jon rolls up with Bia Bia? Lil Jon rolls up with these anthems that we now know from Lil Jon, and there were labels. There were people who weren't trying to hear it because, well, the music was different. Lil Jon explaining how he had to do what he had to do. My man even had a job.
1: Yeah, I worked at So-So Def when I became a rapper, and I wasn't even trying to be no rapper. I was just trying to make a DJ record, basically, for the clubs, which was the song Who You With, and it took off, and we was forced to, like, we had to do an album after that. So I just had to dial in, set my goals, and what I do is create little goals to get to the big goals so you don't get discouraged trying to reach so high. You get a bunch of little goals and you feel like you're accomplishing things and you keep moving. And for me, it was like, no matter what barriers were put up, I'm gonna figure out how to get through the wall, over the wall, around the wall, under the wall. Like, and you just gotta lock in. It's like Short said, you gotta manifest it and you gotta know that you're gonna make it. You're gonna achieve your goals and you don't let nobody tell you. I remember laughing at me when I brought my vinyl to the radio station. Like, this, what the is this? You ain't got

0: no raps on it. You're just chanting. I'm like, I'm gonna show you.
1: You know what I mean?
2: I think I know the moment that your career turned the corner and never looked back. You know what I think that moment when? Is? So, who you with?
1: Yep.
2: Happened. Couldn't be a better player. Piggybacked on that.
1: Yep.
2: Then you had I Like Them Girls.
1: Yeah.
2: Right?
1: Yeah.
2: You got the deal. That was TVT, right?
1: Yeah, TVT. All right,
2: you got the deal. You moving now. You like Lil Jon. You moving. And you put a little song on the B side called You Just a. And his song went like this. You just a. Lil Jon came to me. He said, the B side is moving.
1: Yeah, that's right.
2: So take it from there.
1: So back in these days, I was working my own radio. So I was working the record. I Like the Girls did good, but the streets started picking up on this Just a. Song. So this is a crazy story because we had to make a radio version of the song, and instead of taking the same, like I tried to clean it up and it was just too many bleeps. So I said, let's just turn it into Bia Bia. So Bia Bia, why you acting like a Bia Bia? So the original, if you go on the internet and look up Just a, you'll hear that, but it turned into Bia Bia, which turned into my first nationwide hit record. And then he's right, once I broke through New York and we was calculated because I'm a DJ, so I knew that it was gonna work. And he's right, that was the start of me breaking through the wall. That was 99 in the 2000s, and here we are today.
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1: Yo, if you're jamming on the J-O-B, shout out your workplace. We got you covered, man. Nicole says she is ready to get the H-E-L-L out of here tonight, man. Not much more time, baby girl. We got you right here on Higher Level Radio. Hopefully this helps the time pass.

0: XL Higher Level Radio, back with more hits, man. And don't forget new music. You got 24 hours to go get what we worked hard on. And I'm serious, we worked hard. What's that trend where it's like, my boyfriend wants to show you his Lego collection and you better be nice or whatever. Yo, my man Joey Etch at midnight started digging through the hottest songs last week, like late Thursday into Friday. He picked the hottest songs and he posted it on X. And if y'all didn't see it, I'm going to be mad at you. I don't know how it goes, man. But no, seriously, my man does work every week. If you haven't checked it out, before we hit the refresh and give you the new songs, go get those right now. And yo, my favorite still, that Quavo record, man. Trance. You got to go hear it right now. Pharrell on the beat. It's crazy. I'm like, dude, are we making Stir Fry Part 2 again? This is dope. Go see that. Plus all the hot songs, hot albums, mixtapes, all of it. New music lives here with the bangers as well. XXL Higher Level Radio. Coming right back.
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1: 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We got to talk about it. Wait till you hear what the picture was, though.
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0: 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We got more. Like I said, we're just halfway there. Stick around. We're right back.
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Uncle Sam. Two M's in a safe, got. Oh my God, don't trust him, it's a scam. 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Oh my God, I took my shirt off to swim. 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

0: That's how we get it in each and every night, man. We dump the club into your radio. No cover charge, no weird dude in the corner. You know what I'm talking about. There's always that weird dude, sunglasses on, got a cowboy hat or something in the corner. Nah, not here, man. Maybe a cowboy hat. I don't know. You know, it's XXL higher level radio still to come on the show. We're not done yet, man. Had the chance to sit earlier today out here live in Los Angeles. Lil Jon, Too Short, together talking about the new joint project coming up. Lil Jon produced the whole thing. Too Short telling stories. He did the album. It's coming soon. And by the way, man, how did Too Short even meet Lil Jon? We've got that coming up. Don't go anywhere. It's higher level radio.
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1: Let's go. 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

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You see that? Shake that like you out of control. That thing to your fingers. 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That to your legs can't stand. High freak with the world in a hand.

All right, coming up, XXL Higher Level Radio. We'll share more of our sit-down earlier today. Had a chance to have a conversation. Real intimate, man. Lil Jon and Too Short were out here in Los Angeles. How did they even meet? Yo, it wasn't necessarily great. It actually started with one of them rejecting the other. You got to hear it. It's coming up next on Higher Level Radio.

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1: 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My name is DJ Digital. It has been an amazing week so far out here. Everybody's showing so much love in LA, man. So big shout out from all the artists to the DJs and everybody that we've been kicking it with. Showing love to Double XL, man. You know, sometimes we work from within whatever we do and we don't really realize how many people appreciate it, but also the people who appreciate hip hop, because all we do, we're just the storytellers, man. We're the curators, right? We're the people who literally make sure that hip hop is represented well, is reported on. And you know, it's beyond the stories that you might see at XXLmag.com. Sometimes it's literally the stories that we hear from the OGs, the artists who were building this now 53 years of hip hop in their moment.

0: in time. Too Short and Lil Jon definitely have their own paths, legendary in their own regard, but together they have made bangers, and they've got a new project coming up. So had a chance to sit down, a very intimate sit down, like I said earlier, and we shared some audio earlier from Too Short talking about how it was a lot harder to get into the game back in the day when there were gatekeepers. You had to make yourself heard. Sometimes maybe do some illegal things. You had to jump a fence. You know what I'm saying? You had to get in front of the right people. Lil Jon echoing that sentiment earlier. And look, those clips are going to be available for you to check out as well. Make sure you follow me at @CallMeDJDigital if you want to see that. I put some of it up in my story, and I'll be sharing some of it on IG as well. But yo, this was the story for me, man, because this is how it always happens. You know how people talk about, well, when one door closes, another one. Yeah, yeah. And you don't believe it because it sounds cliche, but some of the best things actually don't start off on the best foot. Too Short, Lil Jon talking about how they even met.
1: I saw this DJ in Atlanta. He was DJing, right? And I knew who he was. He had to know who I was. I mean, we know we're in the same rooms, but we wasn't friends yet. And I'm watching him DJ, and I'm like, I know DJing. I know everything hip hop. I know it. And I'm watching this dude DJ, and every time he DJs, he comes in there, hella humble. He starts off, he uses the microphone a lot, and he's like, he's working the crowd into it, just starting off. And as the more he DJs, the more they keep saying back to him. He's talking to him, he's engaging, and then by the end of his set, everybody's in a frenzy. I'm like, this dope. So he dropped that song, Who You With, Get Crunk, Who You With. To the floor, get low, to the floor, like, and I'm like, ain't nobody spitting on that motherfucker. One day I just did it. I walked up, I said, hey man, you need to let me rap on that song. Let's do a remix. This said no. He said, nah, we should just do some new shit. That song already happened. And he pulled up in my studio one day and he left me a song, Couldn't Be a Better Player. I don't know what you intended it to be, because it was a whole song. You had a hook.
2: Yeah, I wanted, at the time, Young Bleed was hot. He had that, How You Do That There. Yeah. So I dropped the song off. Well, we laid the song, and then I was like, yo, check out the song we did, because I want Young Bleed on it. He didn't hear that at all. He heard it. He was like, okay, it's some open verses? Yeah, I'm about to get on that. And that's the first song we ever recorded together.
0: Big thanks to Too Short, Lil Jon, man, for taking the time with us. And thank you for allowing us to share that conversation with y'all here on XXL Higher Level Radio. You know how we get down, man. We got more bangers coming up. The show is not over. It's XXL Higher Level Radio.
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Hot Cell app because we got something big coming up, man. We want to send you to the Bay. We're out here on the West Coast right now. Why not let you have the same enjoyment? This weather is great, by the way. I don't know if anybody's under that heat cap right now on the other side of the country. It's crazy, right? But we want to give you a chance to change the weather. We got the details coming up. It is Double X.

minute cuts to get to before we bounce. And don't forget, you can make your requests on the XXL app. Also, there's always a way for you to win something, whether it's money, whether it's cash, whether it's literally the opportunity to change the weather. I know somebody maybe didn't get that summer vacation and you still deserve something, right? Something. Bruno by the Bay, that's all I'm going to tell you right now. Have that XXL app details coming real soon. My man Joey Etch is going to be the one to probably tell you. So if you don't know about Higher Level Weekends, that's the dude who sets up the whole week every weekend. So make sure you tune in and stay right here as we wrap up in a bit. It's Higher Level Radio.

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0: And that is how we wrap up the show. Thank you for spending your very valuable time with us. We're live from LA all week, man, and it continues tomorrow night on the show. Who knows who we'll have on? Big thanks to Short, Lil Jon, for sharing really dope stories. That's all I can say, man. And, you know, the full conversation was even crazier. It's just really hard to, you know, have Too Short radio edited. I'll just leave it at Lil Jon, too, now that I think about it. Yo, XXL Higher Level Radio, thank you. And tomorrow, we'll do it all over again. In the meantime, hold on to that XXL app. Make sure you stay up on what's trending at XXLMag.com. 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
1: Let's get the party started. 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Friends to lovers need a part to star in. 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

0: 10, girl, you a 10, girl, you a 10, girl, you a 10, girl, you a 10, girl, you a 10, girl, you a 10, girl, you a 10, girl, you a 10.
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1: First person shooter mode. 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

0: gotcha. And I was cruising these streets, trending topic, these drones. 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I want to know what people think. Where are they from? Aliens? 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China?
1: Aliens.
0: Right here? U.S.?
1: Aliens.
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0: same. 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

0: Dee Dee in the morning on Magic 104.9, Grand Rapids number one for hip hop. Good morning. It's Dee Dee in the morning. All right.
1: It sure is.
0: Comedian JJ Williamson over there, mid snack. Anybody hear that? He's trying to say hello while he's snacking.
2: Yeah.
0: All right. Good morning to Trey G.
2: No, damn well, you can't chew and

0: very well.
1: I know how to whistle
0: very well.
2: What the hell is hambo? Oh,
3: can you spit far too?
0: Huh?
3: Can you spit far too?
0: Stay right there.
2: Stop.
0: Don't move, DD. Stay right there.
3: I knew it.
2: Stop.
3: All right. You got a chance to know a little bit of all of us now. Yeah. Okay, fine. We're done. It's DD in the morning. That was nasty. It's DD in the morning.
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1: So Vanessa hit us up and you said you're gonna make somebody mad, right?
4: Yes.
1: Girl, who is it? Who are you gonna make mad?
4: It's my daddy.
1: What are you gonna tell daddy?
4: I'm gonna tell daddy that the dude at the daycare has hit Ashton, the grandson.
1: The grandson. All right, here we go. Here we go.
5: All
1: Let's
5: right.
1: go.
5: Okay.
6: Hello.
4: Daddy.
6: Yeah.
4: I'm trying to call you because they don't call me from this daycare and this man done hit my baby.
6: What man?
4: The man at the daycare.
6: Yeah, well, you need to let them know you need to go get him.
7: Yeah, I hit him. And what?
4: And you hear him, like, and he don't even care. Like, he like, yeah, I hit him. That's what we do here.
7: You want to know what that's called? It's called discipline. And that's what he needs, some discipline. You know what I had to do? I ain't want to, but damn it, I had to spank him. That's what I did. I had to spank him. You don't do it, so I had to do it. Now what?
6: I tell you what. She got a dad that's going to come and beat your damn ass if you hit my grandson again.
7: Man, I hear you. Blah, blah, blah, blah, blah. I really, truly doubt. You ain't gonna do nothing. You ain't about that life.
6: Just hold on.
7: You finna get your ass whooped. Three generation style. Hell, I might even hit your daughter. I'm gonna hit you first, the baby, then your daughter. And might swing back around to you.
6: Vanessa, go get my baby before I end up in prison.
7: Oh, so what, you going to prison? With her? Are you going to take your teeth out? You going to take your teeth out? Or because I might knock them out. If they ain't out, I knock them out. What you going to do then?
6: He obviously got a death wish.
7: I got a death wish. Now, that's funny. I'm waiting on your old lad to get down here so I can put it on you. How long you going to be?
6: Well, I'll tell you what. I don't know what the f*** these motherfuckers got in their water these days. Somebody

0: the kid. Sir?
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0: This right here is a prank call. Your daughter, Vanessa, set you up as a prank call. You're on the Mad Minute.
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1: Correct.
0: All right? That's what I'm talking about. How did you say people can follow you online? Where are you at?
1: Social media platforms. Facebook is Mike Clark Jr. My Instagram is official_MikeClarkJr. TikTok is Famous Mike Clark. Anywhere you type in Mike Clark Jr., you can find me.
0: All right, you guys remember that EP is called Feel Good Music. It's out right now. Make sure you support this man. Clap it up for Mr. Mike Clark Jr.
2: All right. All right.
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1: All right, listen, good morning. I'm going to stop everything right now, get right to our hot topics. And we must get to the hot topics because it looks like 50 Cent, he's back in the news this morning. 50 Cent is back in the news and he's talking about the recall. Have y'all heard the latest recall? 50 Cent will tell you about it. He's now a reporter. Let's go.
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1: 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All right, so did you guys see what they're now saying? There is a link between big album releases and a spike in car accidents. Kind of interesting. 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
4: Be careful driving while jamming to your favorite artist. A new study shows traffic deaths surge up to 15% on days major albums are released. Researchers looked at U.S. traffic fatalities on top music streaming days from 2017 to 2022. The data showed a spike in deadly crashes when artists such as Taylor Swift, Drake, Bad Bunny, and Kendrick Lamar dropped new albums. Mm. The author notes tens of millions of people reach for their phones to stream those big releases. The spike was more pronounced for young drivers, sober drivers, and drivers who were alone in the car.
1: Mm.
5: Yeah, I believe it. 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
1: Yeah.
5: Yeah. Sometimes when you ride into certain songs and certain music, it just makes

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0: You trying to lead it to something else, and I don't know. I don't know if I would spend my life around
1: this. Don't take that chance.
2: But that's just one time, people.
1: Sure, one time too many.
2: See?
1: One time too many.
0: I'm going to agree with Trey G.
2: What happened to the three strikes and then you out?
1: Okay, I'll tell you what happened to it. Kevin Gates came out with a song and said, Big Sam told me when they paint you a picture, don't let them paint you another picture.
2: Okay, all right.
1: Kevin Gates said,
0: hold on a second.
1: Big Sam.
0: We now quoting the good book of Kevin Gates.
1: Kevin Gates.
2: Boy, is that the Old or New Testament?
0: Right. Wait,
1: the New Testament. Okay. Big Sam said, when they painted you a picture, don't let them paint you another picture.
0: Look at Gates, man.
2: Yeah, okay.
0: All right. Well, listen. Y'all heard the lady.
1: Y'all heard the lady.
0: That lady said, let me hear her one more time. Y'all heard the lady and what she said. Listen to what she's saying. Y'all can tell her what she needs to do. Listen.
3: Let me tell you what happened to me.
0: Well, tell us, Crystal.
3: Why was I on a vacation with my best friend? It was a family vacation. My best friend and my supposed to be fiance. Mm-hmm. Why did he take a picture of my best friend's ass?
1: Oh, no.
0: Okay. Hell no.
1: Yep.
3: Right. Isn't that disrespectful?
0: Mm-hmm. So she's like, listen, they're on a family vacation. No. He takes a picture of her best friend's booty, her fiance. She's like, now she's questioning, should she spend the rest of her life with this man? This is the fiance. Ooh. What should she do? Y'all help this woman out. Crystal is her name. Call us at 833-TALK TO DeeDee.
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0: what that backside looked like, so you don't mind if I take this picture.
1: Yeah.
2: Right? He should have said, I'm right. Muscle if he was quick on his feet.
0: See?
2: But that could have been a logical explanation.
3: That sounds crazy. Even me as the partner, I'd be like, damn, what you take a picture of a booty for? You hit before me?
0: Right. That too was a little crazy. No.
3: Like, what you got going on? Right.
2: Now, you asked me what it looked like, so I had to show you what it looked like.
3: Mm. Nah, I would never ask you to tell me what my girl, potential girl booty looked like. Yeah, I'm all right.
2: Smokey?
3: I'm never going to invite you to my girl's body at all.
0: All right.
3: At all.
0: Ken.
2: It ain't your girl yet,
3: though. Yeah. It, even if it's my potential girl, I would never.
1: You ain't never said, man, well, what she look like?
0: What she look like?
1: Well, what she look like? What that don't look like to you? You ain't never throw that in there.
3: Send me her IG page. I see for my damn self.
0: I know that's right, Trey. Thank you. All right, Ken. Thank you for your call. Here's the deal.
1: He said, "Gone."
0: Here's the deal. Woman Crystal called us and said that she went on a family vacation with her fiance and her best friend, and she looked up and her fiance is taking pictures of her best friend's booty, pictures and video.
1: Crazy.
0: What should she do? She's like, do I go on and marry this man or not? What do you think? 833, talk to Dee Dee.
1: That's 833-825-5233.
0: It's Dee Dee in the morning.
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0: Just to spray you, I cut it off and left. 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
1: you.
2: It's going to be a tough one.
1: Yeah, I don't know. I mean, they're so different in a way, because now you realize that Joe is sexy. Donnell's, you feel it because his voice is great.
0: Right.
3: Smooth.
1: I don't know. It's going to be tough.
0: It's going to be good. I tell you that much. It's going to be an ode to R&B.
1: Yeah. We'll be watching tonight.
2: Yeah, it's going to be fun.
1: Definitely be watching tonight, y'all, at Versus. All right. It's Dee Dee in the morning.
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6: Today, expect sunny skies with a high of 82. Overnight, temperatures drop down to a low of 57. And for Friday, mostly cloudy skies, high of 80 with a slight chance of rain in the evening and overnight.
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1: It's Didi in the Morning, Trey G, and comedian J.J. Williamson. Now, J.J., you know, Trey G always brings somebody in.
2: What?
1: For our small business spotlight, y'all, I need to tell you something about these folks. They got Zydeco Joe's Cajun products.
2: Come on.
1: Cajun products that are good. It's seasoning. They're here to talk more about. Introduce these folks, Trey, because you know them.
2: Yes, indeed, man. We got my guy, Big Sean, a.k.a. Bonafide Bice, and the owner and CEO of Zydeco Joe in the building.
1: Yeah.
2: Stop playing.
1: Tony Howard, wait a minute. I got Tony Howard and Sean Irby.
2: Come on.
1: All right, let's talk, fellas. This Zydeco Joe's Cajun product. Tell me about it.
3: Yes, ma'am. How you doing? I'm Tony Howard.
1: Mm-hmm.
3: Originally from Winfield, Louisiana.

0: feel the same with them. Think about it. Kanye West.
1: And those are three terrible examples.
0: Why
1: I'm not going to lie to you. Because
0: they're all Republicans.
1: Yeah, but a lot of the rhetoric that they spew is very harmful. Very harmful. It hurts more than it helps. It seems like with those three particular people.
0: Yeah. It's just that he didn't spew his. He put them in a manifesto,
1: which is very professional. I would love to hear it.
0: Yeah, we need to go. A lot of people had a problem with some of the stuff he said. So yeah. I get it. I definitely get it.
1: But you know how people are.
0: Finally, can we talk about Rick Ross's the most outspoken ex that he has, Tia Kemp?
1: Yanti, aka Yanti.
0: Yeah.
1: You know Tia Kemp is a comedian.
2: Yeah. I saw she's on the road doing comedy. Club,
1: yeah,
2: and she packing that thing out.
1: Absolutely, she's a streamer at the same time as well. Well, this ain't no laughing matter. She actually got engaged on her latest stream to her boyfriend. Now, her boyfriend is like I think in his 20s or 30s, something like that.
2: Really?
1: So he's a lot younger than old Tia. Her reaction though is what got the internet talking.
3: It's all diamonds right here. I gotta get big. You feel me? Natural diamonds. Get big mama right.
4: What? I'm gonna take a shot. What are y'all doing? Because I'm ready to go. It's hot out here. Get out.
3: Come here. Get out.
4: What the hell is what you're supposed to be damn doing? What? Find somebody to play with. Is this real? Where you get this from?
3: I'm worried about all that.
4: So what you trying to say? What did you bought me a gift?
3: Yeah. I'm trying to get my wife. You got
4: my wife. All right. Yeah. Okay. Yeah. I get the keys.
3: I'm for real. You for real?
4: Yeah. So what that mean? We engaged. Today?
3: Today, right now.
4: Okay, come on.
1: I'd be damned if I get engaged to somebody and say, so what this mean?
2: You know what? Give me that box back.
1: Right.
2: Give me that box back.
1: You not finna talk to me like that after we got engaged. It wasn't no sweet moment or nothing, but what do you expect from Tia Kemp?
0: I was getting ready to say. Okay. Hey, listen, coming up, we're gonna shut the show down next. It's Dee Dee in the morning.
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0: 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Good morning, good morning. You're rocking with Joey Edge. Fam, we're going to get it in today. A ton of new music coming through tonight at midnight to talk about. Yet another fire interview from a whole legend in this game. And coming up next, I'm going to tell you all about a once-in-a-lifetime contest we're rocking with that pops off on Monday. Let's go.
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1: 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All right, it's the best of all worlds. 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Artists decide, you know what, man, the way that we're going to counter Throwback Thursday is just drop new music. I don't think they had those intentions, but we got both, man. Plus all the hits in between. I promise it'll be a great night, as we do every night. XXL Higher Level Radio.

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See you at the bar, you was hardly talking. That's when I knew that your heart was scarring. Friends to lovers need a part to star in. Like, wait, babe, let me

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1: Joey Edge on the Daily Grind. Fam, if I do say so myself, we've been hooking you up all over the place this year. From all of our winners in the Stack-A-Day giveaway contest in the spring, Nelson, Tina, Wayne, Shannon, all of them. We just sent Lindsay out to Chicago for Lollapalooza. Victoria and her fiance are headed to the Big Easy for Bruno. And yo, speaking of Bruno Mars, we are running it back, fam. This time, we're going to Cali with it. Starting this Monday, you'll have the opportunity for you and your plus one to get flown out to the San Francisco Bay Area and see Bruno Mars live. Bruno by the Bay, you know what I mean? We got round trip airfare for two, a hotel stay, and a pair of tickets to see Bruno do his thing live on the Romantic Tour. The Bruno by the Bay contest starts this coming Monday, courtesy of our good homies at Intune Records. Yo, got plenty more details on how to win this thing on the way, so keep it right here. 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

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Man, Lotto for sure did her thing on the mic while she was walking the champ, Clarissa Shields, to the ring. Peep that video at XXL.

toes. 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

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Inside of the Daily Grind with that new Cardi B out to Kiara. Fam, it feels like every day we're talking about Barty.

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0: 10, girl, you a 10, girl, you a 10, girl, you a 10, girl, you a 10, girl, you a 10, girl, you a 10, girl, you a 10, girl, you a 10.
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What's good? What's good? Rocking the work day. I'm Joey Etch. Yo, August always kind of means new beginnings in a lot of ways, right? But we can still rock with some nostalgia too, word. Let's get into some of the major moments that went down in hip hop history this week, all right?

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DaBaby puts up his North Carolina mansion, so where is he going next, or is this a different move? Find out, XXL Higher Level Radio tonight.

0: and Joey Edge here. Fam, it's time for our weekly hip-hop history lesson on a Throwback Thursday. First up, whole slew of legends celebrating birthdays this week. Goodness. Happy G-Day shout-outs to Fat Joe, Lil C's, The GZA, and the Blastmaster, KRS-One. Also, happy birthday in heaven this week to the late, great Nate Dogg, gone way too soon. Talk about an icon. Big anniversaries this week on the music tip, too. Speaking of tip, hey, yo, pause. That was crazy. But my guy T.I. dropped his classic debut trap music on this day back in 2003. The Clips put out their first album this week in history, too. And then the coup de grace. This week marks the anniversary of one of the greatest hip-hop albums of all time, The Miseducation of Lauryn Hill. In fact, I got a whole lot more about that particular classic that we'll talk about tomorrow on this Daily Grind. In the meantime, read up on all those key moments in hip-hop history. They're all laid out for you at XXLMag.com. 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

It's number one for hip-hop magic, 104.9. Joe Itch, The Daily Grind, and man, despite what Lionel Richie had to say the other night, Chris Brown and Usher are absolutely killing it out on the R&B tour, so much so that they just added 8 more stadium shows at the end of it. 8, fam. 8 shows. That is crazy. At some point, though, I do want them to go toe-to-toe in a versus. That would be too epic for words.

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Lotto and Doja right there as they gear up to hit the road together on tour this fall. And if you're just pulling up, this beef between Doja and Tyga is something I did not have on the old bingo card for the summer of 26. If you missed that story, it's absolutely hilarious in my opinion. Catch it up now.

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Yes, sir. Joey Edge here, riding out with you for your workday. And fam, I said it yesterday, but I still cannot get over just how crazy that one-of-a-kind watch Rolex made for Drake is. 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

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It is the Daily Grind. I'm Joey Etch with a big shout out to my guy DJ Digital. He's been out there in the City of Angels doing Double XL Higher Level Radio all week long. You just never know who's going to be popping up on the mic with Dig from out in LA. 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

0: type. He just text me tripping, I reply, have a safe flight. 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

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Joey Etch, The Daily Grind. Big up to the good homie Vernon up at XXL. He sat down with the legend Juvenile for a super dope conversation. Got a highlight from that exclusive interview in about 10 minutes. Keep it right here. Zero.

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NBA Youngboy talks retirement, but that's not all, man. Where does he plan to move as soon as he hangs up the mic? We'll talk tonight. XXL Higher Level Radio. Tap in.

0: Your man, Joey Edge here. It is the Daily Grind. And you know, we talk a lot up here about ageism in hip hop and how there's no longer an age limit for rappers, right? But one legend in the game is not only proven that tenfold, but he's also the prime example of how to take success in hip hop and bring it to the next level. At this point, New Orleans rap legend Juvenile has his hands in so many different businesses, he doesn't even have to ever pick up a mic again if he wasn't so passionate about it.
1: Oh man, I got the Juvie Juice. I got my chips, the 400 degrees chips with Elmer's. I got my papers, the Juvenile bats, and I got my cognac, the yak. So yeah, I'm a product up, man. I'm one of them cats besides the rap music. Yeah, I'm an entrepreneur outside of that. And those aren't the only products that I have. I got more coming in store, but right now those are the four that I'm working in. Everything you got is good, man. I found my other niche outside of rap because I'm real good at selling products.
2: On the more creative side, also, you had the Made by Juvie where you were making the lamps and the creative woodwork and stuff like that, man. How did that come about?
1: Yeah. Well, that was my COVID hobby. Mm-hmm. You know, when COVID kicked in, you couldn't be around people. I had to find me something to do, and that's what I preferred to do. Like, who wouldn't get a kick out of making something with their hands and making a piece, a one-of-a-kind piece, from and being able to sell it to your fans, not just selling it, just share it with them so they could have a talk piece of something in their house and they could say, hey man, during COVID, I got this off of Juvie websites. Check this out. This is a drink machine, but it's a lamp. It's crazy.
0: Shout out to Juvie.

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12: Sunny skies with a high of 82. Overnight, temperatures drop down to a low of 57. And for Friday, mostly cloudy skies, high of 80 with a slight chance of rain in the evening and overnight.

Ryan with Dave and Thames right there, and I cannot hold you. I was today years old when I heard that the internet thinks those two have been dating for a minute now. Not confirmed. Did you know that rumor, fam?

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Your man, 100 grand, Joey Edge on the Thursday grind with August moving with the quickness. The 20th already? Crazy when you think about it. And yo, I know for a fact all the back to school supplies be breaking the bank. I was just thinking about taking out a second mortgage just to cop some glue sticks. 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

0: 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Straight cooking on this daily grind. I'm Joey Etch. You know the vibes. It's Thursday, another new music Friday on the horizon. Man, just like clockwork, hip-hop and R&B are going to deliver all types of new heat at midnight tonight. We'll get into who's coming through with the fresh sounds next.
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0: 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When you're here, you're connected. Giddy up, get down. The hottest music.
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0: Girl, you a 10. Girl, you a 10. Girl, you a 10. Girl, you a 10. Girl, you a 10. Joey Edge getting it popping up here on the Daily Grind. Skilla baby right there. And speaking of him, man, for a summer that's already popped off with all types of new heat, hip-hop and R&B are coming through major tonight on the new music front. It's actually crazy. I'm not even sure what to check for at midnight first, because the hype around the Skilla Baby project we just talked about is real for sure. French Montana and Max B got an album with more samples than Costco. Cam'ron is dropping an LP for the first time in like a decade. 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

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For me, it's really been sports. The NFL preseason has been popping off. Baseball is getting hot, headed into the fall. A very solid time of year when it comes to balling like that. Hit my DMs. Let me know what's good with you.

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Joey Etch, The Daily Grind. Yo, we talked earlier about Clarissa Shields, right? But did you see that the champ has been going back and forth with Glorilla's sister this week? I mean, who wants to smoke with Clarissa?

Grand Rapids, number one for hip hop. Magic 104.9. Yeah, steady grinding through the work week with you. I'm Joey Etch. You don't forget, this is important. DJ Digital coming through absolutely major tonight on XXL Higher Level Radio. He's going to be on that Throwback Thursday type of time, live from Los Angeles. Plus, Mikey Offline's got a preview of a whole bunch of new music dropping tonight at midnight. So don't miss it, fam. It all goes down right here at 7.

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Didi in the Morning and Grand Rapids Hip Hop on Magic 104.9. Well, all right then, that's a wrap for me this afternoon. Thank you for rocking with me. You understand the assignment. Keep it right here for all the fire to get you through this thing. I'll catch you tonight on Higher Level Radio with Dij. But until then, Joey Etch on the Daily Grind, bouncing up out of here. Peace. I just wanna rock.

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the way that we're going to counter Throwback Thursday is just drop new music. I don't think they had those intentions, but we got both, man. 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

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NBA Youngboy talks retirement, but that's not all, man. Where does he plan to move as soon as he hangs up the mic? We'll talk tonight. 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
9: Today, expect sunny skies with a high of 82. Overnight, temperatures drop down to a low of 57. And for Friday, mostly cloudy skies, high of 80 with a slight chance of rain in the evening and overnight.
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10, girl, you a 10, girl, you a 10, girl, you a 10, girl, you a 10, girl, you a 10, girl, you a 10, girl, you a 10, girl, you a 10, girl, you a 10, girl, you a 10, girl, you a 10, girl, you a 10, girl, you a 10, girl, you a 10, girl, you a 10, girl, you a 10, girl, you a 10, girl, you a 10, girl, you a 10, girl, you a 10, girl, you a 10, girl, you a 10, girl, you a 10, girl, you a 10, girl, you a 10, girl, you a 10, girl, you a 10, girl, you a 10, girl, you a 10, girl, you a 10, girl, you a 10, girl, you a 10, girl, you a 10, girl, you a 10, girl, you a 10, girl, you a 10, girl, you a 10, girl, you a 10, girl, you a 10, girl, you a 10, girl, you a 10, girl, you a 10, girl, you a 10, girl, you a 10, girl, you a 10, girl, you a 10, girl, you a 10,

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1: I used to think about immature things. 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
1: I used to think about immature things. 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

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Zodiac sign, it must be a Gemini moon, cause we about to go half. 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

0: Higher Level Lives Here, XXL, Higher Level Radio. Thank you for turning up with us. Thank you for staying up with us. All right, we're just warming up. The show is getting started right now. Big story trending at XXLMag.com. You always hear people say things like, oh, you know, I'm going to move out of this country. Normally, it's around election time. This has nothing to do with politics. I don't know what it has to do with, man. Maybe the fact that he's actually been spending a lot of time. I'm talking NBA Youngboy who says he's got like one more album. YB has been moving around overseas. NBA Youngboy says he's got one more album he's giving us, and then that's it. He's retiring and moving overseas. He's good. We've heard of rappers retiring over the years. I mean, Jay-Z retired with the Black Album, right? Or so we thought. NBA Youngboy, though, I could see this being, like, I could see him, yeah, Utah to overseas. Now, I'll tell you this. The rules are a little different overseas, and a lot of rappers have found out the hard way. A$AP Rocky, Chris Brown. You know, a lot of folks don't play overseas when it comes to the foolishness, but NBA Youngboy seems dead set on this. See the full story right now at XXLMag.com. YB, do you think one album and he's out? YB fans, are y'all good with one more album? I know he's dropped a lot of music in a short amount of time, but is it enough? Let's talk about it. XXL Higher Level Radio. We're coming right back with more bangers on the way.
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says YB is bluffing. YB is not serious. He's going to see what life is like overseas, and he's going to miss America. I don't know, man. He's been moving around a lot. NBA Youngboy, we said it earlier. One more album, and then he's out, like literally out of the game and out of the country. See that story now. Tell us what you think about it as we get

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0: 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That new music will be coming up later on, but in the meantime, it's Throwback Thursday, so we'll tap into throwbacks. And of course, you can get the new songs from last week up until we get that all refreshed. So go do it. What are you waiting on? It's XXL Higher Level Radio.
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Success feel better, independent. 9-11 at the Valley, Adeline. Big Master P vibe, no limit. 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Somebody tell them people, Mr. Hemisphere.

0: put me in a place on the map, cause I'm him. Never chase bread, chase the vision. 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No cap, God am a witness. 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Falling hard on another hemisphere. Somebody tell them people Mr. Hem is here.
1: Whoa, whoa, whoa, whoa, whoa, whoa.
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